0: what better way than with a delicious Pret organic coffee? Starting at just $1 all day, every day, now until December 31st.
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2: Hey, it's Jason McCoy. You know, my life is basically a country song. Farm in the middle of nowhere, wife, kids, dog, tractor, and yeah, terrible internet. Zoom calls, streaming, kids gaming, boom, everything crashes. What do you do? Well, Starlink is what you do. Fast, 400 megabytes per second, reliable,

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You take the reins, take them from the night. Push the pawn right through the past. And this one's for the silence and the questions that it brings, and the smell of time and the reverence.

0: 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It's late. The rain won't quit. And the road home is long. But she's not worried. 10 years of powertrain coverage, 5 years bumper to bumper, and roadside help day or night, wherever you are. That's the nation's best warranty. That's peace of mind.
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0: Stevie Nicks on Legend 1029, Sonny and Hayes, 8:52 on a Tuesday morning. Today is a very special day. It's more than just back to school, Sonny.
1: Yeah, I didn't know that there was such a thing as Star Trek Day.
0: Today is the day.
2: Yeah, it is the day, is right.
0: Do you realize that Star Trek is now celebrating 60 years?
1: 60 years.
0: Yeah.
1: Wow. So in the 1966 it came out?
0: Yep.
1: Yeah.
0: Yep.
1: Wow.
0: Yeah, I know. And I have to say that the current series, Strange New Worlds,
1: right,
0: is really, really good.
1: Oh, really? Okay, so is it on some streaming platform?
0: You can watch it on regular TV.
1: Oh, okay.
0: Yeah. Yeah, it comes on once a week, and the episode, was it last week or the week before, was absolutely amazing. It was so good. And then they're doing some quirky, the nice thing about this is that this series, Strange New Worlds, it's very much like the original series in that sometimes they'll do an episode that's very light.
1: Right.
0: Like a couple of weeks ago, they had a transporter.

Legend 1029, are you still smoking? Well, according to new research, smoking actually leads to increased loneliness. So you actually become lonelier over time as a smoker. Back in the day, it was like you'd go outside and everyone was smoking. Now it is a very lonely hobby and very expensive.

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